Chris Young was on the show with us Friday, and we're revisiting some of that chat throughout the evening tonight. More coming up in two songs. Here's Blake Shelton, one of my favorites from him. Hardy wrote this one. It's God's Country on Country Nights Live.

0: I can't even count how many chart-topping songs he's got. Chris Young is here on the show.
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0: Breland.
2: Yeah.
0: Let's talk about the song with him if you're lucky.
2: All right. So this one is funny for a completely different reason. So we wrote this song together 5 years ago.
0: Oh.
2: Yeah. So it's wild because everybody assumes, like, you know, you write something that you think is a hit and it immediately gets cut and it immediately ends up on an album and it, you know, runs and does its thing and then it's over. And this one is one of those that just like stuck around. And everybody I've played for is like, why is this not on an album? And when we finally got a chance to put this on an album, now I've gotten so many messages where people are like, what is this? Like, where did this come from? And he's such a great guy, such a talented artist. And I feel like this, in a different way, is sort of that juxtaposition, but not from, you know, the song with Shaylin, where it's like two people having different perspectives mm-hmm. about, you know, something personal. It's more so both of us having completely different ways to attach ourselves to a song. And I feel like in a weird way, it becomes complimentary. And he's such a great vocalist. And I just love working with him as well.
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28: When it comes to news, we're first in country. Country News Now. The Warren Treaty's brand new album comes out tomorrow. The story of Michael and Tanya.

0: I'm Lisa Manning for Country News Now. When it comes to news, we're first in country. Country News Now. Dan and Shay couldn't be more grateful to be the soundtrack of their fans' lives.
1: There are so many songs in the world they could have chose from, but they chose our song, which is incredible, especially for somebody's wedding. That's the biggest moment of somebody's life, and something we'll never take for granted. 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

John Mayer got in on this one with Lainey Wilson. Brand new music, and I love, love, love it. Everybody's been requesting it tonight. Here's Phone Keys Wallet.

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0: I feel like you've really stayed true to who you are throughout the years. Has anything really changed much for you in your process or your style or how you've evolved since getting you home back in the day?
2: Yes. There's been a lot of change. But that's because to be around through a lot of change in the music industry as an artist, I also, you know, I'm still able to go up there and play my very first number one song, and people still remember the words to it and know it and love it, as well as being able to put out new stuff and see people fall in love with that. You know, I didn't come here to leave. We're opening the show with that this year. And I was shocked with how many people already knew all the words to the song and are like singing along with it when we walk out on stage. I was like, oh, this is really cool.
0: A lot of people have bought the album already, and they're probably going to go and rebuy it now that you've got the extended edition coming out.
2: You know what? I hope they do, even if it's just because they want, you know, one of the physical copies, because everybody loves having the actual record now. That's been one of the things that sort of surprised me. I guess it shouldn't have, but even if people use it for, you know, wall art, a lot of people want that physical record now. You're raising your hand.
0: I'm one of those people that
2: like,
0: does it.
2: Yeah. I've done that.
0: Uh-huh.
2: So I don't know. I think that's sort of seen a bit of a resurgence in that aspect, and it will be a different, you know, version, because you can only put so many songs on both sides.
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Chris Young was on the show Friday and talked to us about his brand new bar called Famous Friends he's opening up in Nashville. That chat coming up right after new music from Kenny Chesney. Here's Carry On Country Nights Live.

0: You never know what Chris Young and I are going to end up talking about, but he's here and we're doing it.
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0: Famous Friends, you've got a new bar coming here to Nashville. It's not going to be on Broadway like so many other artists. You're putting it where, in Midtown?
2: It is completely unlike anything else that most artists are doing. It is a sports bar through and through. It's not going to be like live music based. Got a couple of really fantastic chefs in the kitchen, have our staff done, but obviously it alludes to my love for sports, my love for music. There's a bunch of stuff on the walls, there's memorabilia, there's, you know, stuff in there. It is in the Midtown area, so it's something a little bit different. It only holds like 90 people.
0: What's on the menu?
2: You don't even want me to go through the entire menu.
0: Kind of do.
2: No, you really don't. You really don't. But there's so much stuff. Calling it elevated bar food would be, I believe, like a slap in the face to my kitchen staff and my chefs. It is everything from, you know, you're going to have your salads and your chicken sandwich to we're going to do an impossible burger for people that don't want to eat meat. We're going to do a regular burger because it's a sports bar. A little bit of everything, a couple of surprises on there.
0: Okay. Any specialty drinks?
2: Oh, of course. And we'll have NA stuff for people that want to just have, you know, a non-alcoholic cocktail. They can come in and grab that.
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0: When it comes to news, we're first in country. Country News Now. Dan and Shay couldn't be more grateful to be the soundtrack of their fans' lives.
23: There are so many songs in the world they could have chose from, but they chose our song, which is incredible, especially for somebody's wedding. That's the biggest moment of somebody's life, and something we'll never take for granted. You know, that's so flattering for us, and all the hard work we pour into writing and recording these songs, being out there on the road, that makes it all worthwhile.
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All your favorite country artists are there with us. Here's John Morgan and Kid Myself.

844-444-6274 if you've got a request for us tonight. I'm Bev Rainey. This is Country Nights Live. Thank you so much, as always, for hanging with us.

Not the easiest thing in the world to open up a bar, let me tell you. Chris Young's got a brand new one. He's opening in Nashville, and we're going to revisit him being on the show, chatting about that coming up in just a couple songs. Here's Carrie Underwood and Blown Away.

0: He's a storyteller, a songwriter, and an Opry member. 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
0: What's more stressful, opening a bar or putting out an album?
2: Definitely putting out an album.
0: Okay.
2: Both are stressful for completely different reasons. If you ask my GM, he would probably say the second one.
0: Okay.
2: out of the way that I'm listing them, he would probably flip that and it would be the other way around. But, you know, for me, it's making art. And it that's so lost on a lot of people that are like, what did this do on the chart? What did this do? How many records do we sell? How much do we stream? How much do we do this? How much did it get played? Who likes it? Who hates it? And it's more so leaning into making the best thing that you possibly can and then looking at the people that like it. Because that means you could have changed somebody's day with a song.
0: Yeah.
2: And not even realize it.
0: Could have changed their life.
2: Also that.
0: Yeah. There are so many songs that people gravitate to and just listen to over and over and over. And it doesn't have to be like a breakup song or something like that. It could just be the song that puts them in a good mood and gets them pumped every single day too.
2: Of course.
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Chris Young's chatting with us about his song Famous Friends coming up right after Jason Aldean. Here's Don't Tell on Me. This is Country Nights Live.

0: He's got a voice that can fill an arena without a microphone. It's Chris Young hanging on the show.
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2: Famous Friends became one of your biggest hits, and now you've named the bar after it. At what point did you realize that you recorded something that was just going to be an absolute smash? Was it just right off the bat?
3: No. So I'll tell you a story I've actually never told anybody. We wrote this song on the bus. I believe we were in Minneapolis, maybe, and got done with it and made like a quick vocal pass, like 2-3 passes of a vocal. And I was just like, one, I think I made something that's too personal. I don't think anybody's going to vibe with this. It's cool for me. It's cool for my friends that I name dropped, but I think I made it too much about my personal experience and didn't, you know, sort of make it where it's inclusive. Like, we were trying to do that, I think, sort of, you know, like, I know I'm mentioning I mentioned specific people, but I don't know if we encapsulated it enough where other people are going to really key in with this. Mm-hmm. And then I was just sort of trying to get through my day, and we had an arena show that night. I was trying to get to that, and so I just wasn't really focused on it. I'm like, I think that song's okay, I guess. And went back and listened to it that night and was like, oh, this is really good. And then I text Kane, obviously, and he was like, dude, this is really good. I was like, awesome. I was completely wrong with you know, you sometimes have to step back and then listen to something again to see if you love it when you're creating it.
2: Yeah.
3: Because in your brain, you're trying to, like, get rhymes down correctly. And what is the time, the BPMs correct? Like, is it fast enough, slow enough, you know, too much of one or the other? And so there's a lot going on when you're writing a song. And then when you hear it later, you're like, oh, no, we did this right.
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40: For the ninth year in a row, Finland has been named the happiest country in the world. That's according to the World Happiness Report put out every year by the Wellbeing Research Center at the University of Oxford in the UK. Two other Nordic nations, Iceland and Denmark, came in at numbers 2 and 3. Now, having spent quite a bit of time in these countries over my 2.5 decades as a journalist, I can tell you that this is not at all that surprising. There's an entirely different way of thinking in these countries. We before me, you might say. In other words, the mentality is less adversarial and much more, we're all in this together. One other interesting thing that came up was that no matter where someone lived, the more time they spent on social media, the less happy they were. Want to smile? It's simple. Put your phone away for a bit. I'm Dr. Sanjay Gupta, helping you live a better life.
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45: When it comes to news, we're first in country. Country news now. Wynonna Judd announced her first new album in 10 years, and this is the first song.

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0: We're digging into the stories behind the hits and a whole lot more tonight. 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
0: Young Love and Saturday Nights. David Bowie gets a songwriting credit on that one. Talk to me about that.
2: Yeah, very, very cool. Obviously, I was not a co-writer on this. This was something that, you know, the estate really wanted the catalog to stay evergreen. And when I say that, I'm talking about, obviously, David Bowie had passed by the time this song was written with some other guys and they played it for me. And I'm like, are they cool with it? Because, like, if they don't like this, I don't want to touch that. But was really, really cool to be able to have a number one with that. And it's so much fun to watch people, you know, respond the minute that signature lick, which is, you know, totally him, comes on at the song. Yeah. But several of my friends wrote this one, so it was nice to have a number one with it. It was really, really special.
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25: A better life with Dr. Sanjay Gupta.
26: Did you know that almost half the vegetables and more than three quarters of the fruit that we eat in this country come from just one state, California? Yeah, it's true. And according to a new report by the Environmental Working Group, a health advocacy organization, a lot of this produce is tainted with PFAS, which are sometimes referred to as forever chemicals. Why? Well, the EPA says pesticides keep America's food supply safe, abundant, and affordable. And of course, these chemicals are used in every state, not just California. Now, if you are worried, though, about how much you're consuming, the best thing to do is to buy organic produce, if and when you can. Organic or not, you should rinse all fruits and vegetables under running water. Don't use any soap. And as one epidemiologist told us, use a brush on sturdier items like carrots, potatoes, and cucumbers. I'm Dr. Sanjay Gupta, helping you live a better life.
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27: 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Justin Moore is taking a step back from touring to focus on his health, but he's focusing on the positives.
28: For me right now, success is defined by being the best son of God I can be and the best dad I can be and the best husband I can be. 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

0: questions for Chris Young coming up in two songs. Plus, this guy, Josh Ross, is going to be on the show next Friday. Here's Hate How You Look on Country Nights Live.
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0: Summer's here. What's your favorite thing to do in the summer?
2: I mean, get in a pool somewhere, go to the lake. You know, pretty much either one of those options are always go-tos for me.
0: What's the one song, and everybody recognizes your voice immediately when they hear it, what's the one song that's the hardest for you to, like, sing night after night after night?
2: I would say on days where, like, and this is very, like, specific to this song and what it's about. My grandmother was in the hospital one night. My dad was in the hospital one night while I was on the road, and singing Drowning When You're Concerned About Your Family, just because that's a song about losing somebody, is that one's tough. It's not super rangy. Like, that song's not necessarily, it's not that it's not hard to sing, it's just not, like, range based hard to sing. But the emotion behind that one is, sometimes it can be tough.
0: Yeah. What's your favorite game day food?
2: Anything from Famous Friends. No, I'm kidding. I'm kidding.
0: Yes!
2: I'm kidding.
0: Got the plug.
2: I'm kidding. I'm kidding. This actually is an option at the bar restaurant. I am so all good if I'm sitting there watching a game with having a hot dog with mustard on it. I will order that at a ballpark. If I'm watching a baseball game, I will order it at a football game. I get it. Not everybody likes hot dogs, but for me, that is, like, quintessential sports food.
0: I agree with you.
2: I know that's so simple, because a lot of people get mad at me. They're like, oh, I want a Chicago dog. I want to add all these toppings on it. And I'm like, no, I'm good.
0: Just mustard.
2: Mustard, and that's it.
0: Yep. I'm right there with you on that one. Thank you so much for coming. It's always good to see you.
2: Always good to see you, too.
0: Thanks.
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Shay wrote and put this song out there for all of us. Once in a while, I know, doesn't matter who you are, we go through a hard time in life and struggle. If you need somebody, just say something.

0: Chase Matthew and holding it down on Country Nights Live. I know we've had a lot of downtime this weekend. Do you know what Chase does during his downtime?
1: 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I chill when I should be locking in. 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
9: A better life with Dr. Sanjay Gupta.
10: Slowly but surely, AI is seeping its way into every corner of our lives. One area perhaps I didn't expect is diet advice. A new study out of Turkey found that chatbots are recommending to teen boys and girls that they restrict their daily calories to dangerously low levels and eat a balance of nutrients that are kind of out of whack. Remember, teenagers are growing, one pediatrician told us. If they aren't getting enough nutrition, it can really stunt their growth on a number of levels. And in extreme cases, it can lead to significant health consequences. Large language models, LLMs, they are designed to agree with you. So if you're looking to lose weight, they're going to push you pretty hard in that direction. They also sometimes don't know how to tell the difference between good information and bad information. And you know who does? Your doctor. I'm Dr. Sanjay Gupta, helping you live a better life.
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you to our producer, Justin Reimer, for everything he does. Couldn't do the show without him. Couldn't do the show without you hanging with us every single night. Appreciate you all so much. Don't forget, we've got Josh Ross on the show this Friday. Here's Shane Prophet's Long Live Country. Help us

0: It is beautiful, and I hope it stays around forever. My name's Justin. This is The Overnight Ride. If you've been listening, I am obsessed with World Cup tourists, becoming obsessed with ranch dressing. I'm like, was fully unaware that it was not everywhere in the entire world. We're just the biggest ranch consumer ever. And TSA was putting out warnings like, hey, you can't bring ranch in your carry-on that's over 3.4 ounces. And people were chugging the ranch before they go to security. Kraft has done it. They have TSA-compliant ranch dressing, which means you can take it through security if you're a World Cup tourist. But here's the thing. Like, I plan on leaving the country soon, going on vacation. They might not have ranch at the all-inclusive. I'm buying the kit. Like, we're just... We're bringing the ranch through. I don't want to be the guy who's chugging it before I go through security.
1: We get you through the night or the early morning, depending on your perspective. The Overnight Ride will be right back.
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1: This past Friday marked 20 years since Taylor Swift debuted on country radio. My name's Justin. This is The Overnight Ride. And, you know, she has a new country song that we are playing, and everything she does is calculated. You might not like her music, but she's smart. She's a businesswoman. She knows what to do. 20 years since Tim McGraw. I feel like we're getting another country album sooner than we think. She hasn't confirmed or denied it, but just looking online and listening to the music, and it's been 20 years, and she drops Easter eggs. 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

0: say so. My family has a relationship with Olive Garden. My name's Justin. This is the Overnight Ride. Specifically, my mom. She doesn't love Olive Garden, but she loves the way they package their to-go salads. It's crazy. They're not reusable packaging, but she'll eat the salad and she'll reuse it because everything is separate. It is truly a unique thing to her. My name's Justin. This is the Overnight Ride. But in ordering a salad with her when I was home a couple weeks ago, I noticed that you can buy the cheese grater that they use on your salads and your food at Olive Garden through the app. But I noticed something. The cheese grater is not Parmesan. It is Romano cheese. And a lot of people are discovering this now, myself included. Have we been lied to? Doesn't matter, though, because I'm going to ask for a pile of cheese either way. It could be cheddar. It's going on top of the spaghetti.
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0: Ian Munsick, Love is Blind on the Overnight Ride. His album, The Mountain Goat, out in a couple months. If you're going to name your album The Mountain Goat, you should do something goaty. Saw it happen in person, but there is a video on his Instagram of him singing a lullaby to a goat in the goat falling asleep in his arms. Learn something new every day. If you sing to goats, they fall asleep.
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0: hope this email finds you well. My name's Justin. This is the Overnight Ride. Not the most overused email buzzword out there. New list has been released. The top 10 overused email buzzwords. Number one, reaching out. Not the Neil Diamond song. Number two, follow up. Number three, check in. Number four, align. And number five, please advise. Hope this email finds you well is only number seven on this list. And here's the thing. I know my email is not finding you well. I know you don't want me to email you, but I have to. It is part of my job. I feel like I need to find something that's more direct and to the point when I'm sending emails, because I know it's not finding you well. Should I say, like, I hope this email finds you okay? Finds you all right? Finds you so-so? Or should I say, I hope your day is going well, because mine's pretty mediocre. We should use that one. Let's all do it together.
1: Be right back.
2: 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Thank you for being part of our family. The Overnight Ride will be right back.
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15: 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Wynonna Judd announced her first new album in 10 years, and this is the first song.

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0: let him in anyway on the overnight ride. Celebrated his 50th birthday this past Thursday. I don't know if he got a cake. Like, do you get Blake Shelton a cake? Or do you get him a cake that's in the shape of like a liquor bottle? I feel like that's more apropos. But Blake did take to social media to thank everybody for their birthday wishes, which there were a lot of, except one person. Quote, "I just wanted to say thank you for all the birthday wishes yesterday. Also, Trace Atkins is the only one of my friends who didn't wish me a happy birthday, and his wife, Victoria. Trace and Victoria did not, in all caps, wish me a happy birthday." You know, Blake is keeping tabs. So we think Luke Bryan wished him a happy birthday, because you know that feud keeps on going. Anyway, you can see Blake, the Macy's 4th of July celebration coming up on the 4th on NBC.
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0: So many weird things happening at the World Cup. My name's Justin. This is the Overnight Ride. I'm watching it because it's the World Cup. I usually don't watch soccer. But like, there's so much happening, including the ranch dressing, which we keep going over and over. But I don't know if you guys knew this. There is no rattlesnakes in Switzerland, which sounds like a really bad movie. But the Swiss World Cup team, they are not allowed to leave their training facility in San Diego because there's so many rattlesnakes in the area, which is like a regular thing for San Diego. The people living by the practice facility know there's rattlesnakes. The problem is, in Switzerland, there is no rattlesnakes. So the team is very curious to see them, and they're like, do not go outside and try and take pictures with them. This will wind up being their team mascot. Like, they'll adopt a rattlesnake. Maybe they'll do a snake on the field. You know how people do the worm? Maybe when the Swiss team scores, they'll do the worm and they'll call it the rattlesnake and they'll twiddle their feet behind them.
1: 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We'll be right back.
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0: As we get ready for the Corey Kent album, there's a lesson. Know your worth. I'm Justin. It's the Overnight Ride. Back when Corey Kent was 19, trying to get his career off the ground, he was offered to open for Toby Keith. At first, he said, no thanks, even though Toby was a fan. He knew that Corey grew up in Oklahoma. It was three shows, $500 a piece. Corey was like, no, I need 1,000 bucks to see if he would bite. He gets a call back. Toby loved, yet you counter-offered him. He said yes and put him not just on three shows, but six shows. Always negotiate, I feel like, is the lesson here. Heartland or Rock and Roll from Corey Kent out later this summer because he knew his worth.
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29: A better life with Dr. Sanjay Gupta.
30: There are lots of things you can measure to get an idea of how healthy you are at any given moment. Temperature, heart rate, blood pressure, just to name a few. But how about how healthy you will be and how long you're likely to live? According to a new study out of the University at Buffalo, two simple strength tests are pretty accurate at predicting longevity in older women. One is hand grip strength, and the other is how quickly people can stand up from a seated position without using their arms. By the way, I remember interviewing former President Jimmy Carter when he was quite old and being really impressed how he just popped out of the chair without using his arms. Not a lot of older people can actually do that. But I think the message here is that maintaining strength as you age is going to help you perform everyday activities, but also help you avoid injury and stay independent. I'm Dr. Sanjay Gupta, helping you live a better life.
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0: Justin, this is the Overnight Ride. Who's this?
1: Jeff the Joke Guy.
0: Jeff the Joke Guy calling us from Dallas, Texas. What do you got for us tonight?
1: An area man has been brought in by the fashion police. They're questioning him over his criminal ties. A hamburger walks into a bar and orders a beer. The bartender says, "Sorry, we don't serve food here."
0: Oh, man.
1: What do you get when the sun bends over?
0: What do you get when the sun bends over? What?
1: The crack of dawn. This is Jeff the Joke Guy signing off.
2: We get you through the night or the early morning, depending on your perspective. The Overnight Ride will be right back.
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24: A Better Life with Dr. Sanjay Gupta.
25: They say consistency is key, but sometimes you just gotta switch it up. A new study out of Harvard School of Public Health found that varying your exercise routine could add years to your life. What exercise someone did didn't matter much. What did matter was that all the exercises together worked all the muscle groups in their body. Now, an added benefit to changing things up is it can help you push through the plateau effect. That's when your body gets so efficient at doing something that you actually stop getting better at it. And we know from previous research that specializing in any one sport at a young age can make someone actually more prone to injury. And as experts we talk to point out, even elite athletes switch up things with their workouts, making sure to target strength, cardio, flexibility, balance, and doing that every single week. I'm Dr. Sanjay Gupta, helping you live a better life.
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0: Tyler Hubbard land on the overnight ride. So when the Florida Georgia Line tour is announced, who do we think will be on it? Can I give you my dream lineup for FGL? I think Hardy will be on the show. I think Chase Matthew will be on the show. I think Bailey Zimmerman. Visit me in a couple months when they announce, and we'll see if I was anywhere close.
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0: It is beautiful, and I hope it stays around forever. My name's Justin. This is The Overnight Ride. If you've been listening, I am obsessed with World Cup tourists, becoming obsessed with ranch dressing. I'm like, was fully unaware that it was not everywhere in the entire world. We're just the biggest ranch consumer ever. And TSA was putting out warnings like, hey, you can't bring ranch in your carry-on that's over 3.4 ounces. And people were chugging the ranch before they go to security. Kraft has done it. They have TSA-compliant ranch dressing, which means you can take it through security if you're a World Cup tourist. But here's the thing. Like, I plan on leaving the country soon, going on vacation. They might not have ranch at the all-inclusive. I'm buying the kit. Like, we're just... We're bringing the ranch through. I don't want to be the guy who's chugging it before I go through security.
1: We get you through the night or the early morning, depending on your perspective. The Overnight Ride will be right back.
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1: This past Friday marked 20 years since Taylor Swift debuted on country radio. My name's Justin. This is The Overnight Ride. And, you know, she has a new country song that we are playing, and everything she does is calculated. You might not like her music, but she's smart. She's a businesswoman. She knows what to do. 20 years since Tim McGraw. I feel like we're getting another country album sooner than we think. She hasn't confirmed or denied it, but just looking online and listening to the music, and it's been 20 years, and she drops Easter eggs. 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

0: Kincaid and Nellis.
1: Okay, there's a term neither Lauren and I can pronounce. It's intimacy with the word goblin in front of it. I can't.
2: Goblin-tissimi. Goblin-tissimi. Yeah,
1: okay. You got
2: is
1: it.
2: Is that right?
1: Yeah.
2: Goblin-tissimi?
1: That's what it is. The idea is that
2: that
1: instead
2: doesn't
1: of,
2: sound right.
1: I know, it sounds weird. Instead of you literally going and looking flawless on the very first date with somebody that you've been talking to online, you show up literally looking like you just woke up or like a goblin. You're just you. You're not hiding any flaws. You're putting it all out there. But I get that. That's being real really quick.
2: Yes, yeah.
1: At the same time, everything that we see in life is at some point staged to look its best.
2: Yeah.
1: And then from there, it's up to you to decide where you want to go. Like, you go see a house. There's not stains on the wall. They typically will stage that home to look very nice.
2: Yeah, so you don't see how it looks like on a day-to-day basis of people living there.
1: Exactly. Unless you go tour a home and they were in the middle of lunch or something. And then that's a different story.
2: Yeah,
1: but if you
2: see
1: like an open house somewhere, they typically do their best to make that place look like it could be anybody living there for you. You look at a car. They're not going to sell it. There's not going to be a car on the lot that looks like it went through a demolition derby mud pile. They're going to wash that, detail it, and even the engine looks like it's brand new because they want to fool you. I'm sorry. They want you to believe that this car is as new as it possibly
2: can. You got
1: to
2: show up as your best to hopefully get bought or buy a second, get a second date or something like that.
1: But this argument for that word I can't say about the
2: goblin-tissimi.
1: Thank you. Is basically, it's that whole word that they keep throwing around. It's you being authentic.
2: Oh, show up as your authentic self. Well, I take that more as show up as your authentic self and like your personality. And I get, and I feel like this probably pertains more to women. Like, don't show up. They don't want someone showing up with too much makeup on and your hair all done where it doesn't even look like yourself. But I think still showing up for your best as your best, that you don't have to be super dolled up, is still a good way to make a good first impression.
1: Once Erin and I started cohabitating, the sexiest she ever was that morning after, just like the Jessica Simpson song with nothing but a t-shirt on.
2: Yes.
1: She was in her hair a mess, and she would like, don't look at me, I'm a mess, I don't want you to see me like this. No, this is how I want to see you for the rest of my life.
2: Yeah, but you don't feel that way about somebody until you start to get to know them a little bit more.
1: Agreed.
2: So like with a stranger or somebody I hardly know, if we're going on a first date and they show up like that, like, yes, like maybe you look good, but I'm not going to have that feeling of like, oh, like you've never looked sexier, because that's more so a feeling of like, I'm now so comfortable with you. That's why I think you look so sexy.
1: Lauren, if Clay had shown up in a t-shirt and sweats looking like he just, oh, wow, I left my couch. The game was on. I forgot I had this date tonight. Would you have been put off by that?
2: I met Clay when he was...
1: Oh, that's right. You met him at a party.
2: When he was not wearing a shirt, he just had on swim trunks and camo Crocs, and a sprinkler was going off in the backyard. So, you know, my standards were a little low then.
1: He's always been your goblin.
2: Yeah, he has been.
3: Kate Pierce, country leader.
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14: In Monkey Junction, the roadways are moving well. No problems on College Road. You'll find that in pretty good shape northbound towards Shipyard Boulevard, as well as in toward Market Street and Carolina Beach Road. If you need to use that, that's up to speed from Monkey Junction and toward downtown. Bert Dixon, right now traffic.
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28: Cape Fear weather from the Brunswick Water Filters Weather Center.
29: Good Monday to you. Your first alert forecast for today offers hot sun with stray showers and storms possible. Highs mainly lower 90s. Steamy middle and upper 70s on order for lows tonight. Hot sunshine and isolated showers and storms possible tomorrow. Highs again mainly lower 90s. Then a touch cooler with lows upper 60s and lower 70s tomorrow night. From the First Alert Forecast Center, I'm WECT Chief Meteorologist Gannon Medwick.
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0: Kincaid in Dallas.
1: A lot of people were discussing online. They say they miss going out on the weekend. They just don't do it. They say there was a time in their life they used to go out every single weekend, multiple nights in a row to the club or where else. And they say now it just isn't appropriate for them to go out anymore. And they miss those times. They say the best years of their life going out were the late 90s, is what they said. They said 90s club life was the best time to go out.
2: Let me tell you, mid-80s to mid-90s.
1: Mid-80s, Dallas.
2: Mid-80s to mid-90s. Now, I was only 17, so I was definitely underage getting in clubs.
1: And I was seven.
2: There was a place called Cowboys in Montgomery, Alabama. Holy, it was on the top of the Holiday Inn. And I'm telling y'all, it was the place. Oh, there aren't places like that anymore.
1: There was a place in central Pennsylvania that it was the Holiday Inn Holodome. And that was the club, the Holodome.
2: The Holodome.
1: What was it about Holiday Inns back then were special. There was something amazing about that.
2: Yeah.
1: Lauren, the first time you went into a club, were you of age or did you use a fake to get in the club?
2: Oh, you know, she was fake.
3: And
2: was
3: it,
1: Was it, hold on. I see that and raise you. Was it Seaside Heights? Was it down by the water in Jersey?
3: No, it wasn't, but I have done that before. It was actually up by Rutgers University. Okay. That's where I'm from, by that area.
2: So. I never had a fake ID. I just walked in there like I own that place.
3: I've had multiple fake IDs, and I had really good ones, and they all worked all but one. I'll never forget this. Penn State was like really, really strict with getting into bars if you were underage, and so I tried to use a fake ID because I was the baby of the group. My birthday's in August. All my friends were 21 before me, and I was like only a couple months shy from turning 21, so I was like, all right, let me just try. And I'll never forget the bouncer taking the ID, looking at it, and going, and of course he said it loud enough for everyone to see and hear, "This is fake, get out of here." And he crushed it with just one hand like that, and I said, okay.
1: You got Kermit on the bouncer.
3: Well, I was scared. I was like, they were going to call the police or something. Yes.
4: I was hoping to drink a Truly on the dance floor.
3: I just want a little drink.
1: Was it a plan too, or did you, your younger sister Kendall, did you like give her your, yes, you did.
3: Yep. Yes, I did.
1: Yep. Here you go. Use this.
3: Yeah.
1: When you turn 21, use these carefully, use these cautiously.
2: Mm-hmm. Now, apparently you can go, did you get yours online? Because now that's the big thing. You can go online and there's a place in Japan and you get them, and they are like, no one can tell that they're fake.
3: I'm not sure how the person got them. It was almost like the black market. Like, you'd get, some person would be in charge and they'd be put in like a group chat with like 20 other people.
1: Wow.
3: And be like, this is how much it's going to cost. Send me this info.
1: How much was
3: it? And I'll put in the order. I think it was like $50.
1: $50.
3: Yeah.
1: Okay.
3: And I'll put in the order and they'll be back here in a couple weeks.
2: Wow.
3: Yeah.
1: I remember the first time when I could actually drink legally, the first time I had my license, I walked in like I was checking in at a government, like I had clearance for a government job. I walked in holding it. They're like, "We don't need that, man."
3: Of course.
2: I know.
3: It always happens.
1: And they never, that place that I tried to get into, they didn't check it the entire time I went there. It made me so mad.
3: That always happens.
2: Well, and if you hadn't had it, then they would have been checked.
1: Always.
2: You know, always. Yeah.
1: Why is it now?
2: I know.
1: Why is it now? I get so excited when I go to the grocery store. Can I see your ID? I'm like, you absolutely can.
3: Are you saying I look young?
1: Girl.
2: They're like, no, we just know the ATF people come in here and they're in, you
1: That's
2: know,
1: what it was. She literally
2: they're in
1: said,
2: plain clothes.
1: She's like, I'm sorry, sir. I need your ID. I'm like, oh, no, girl. Here you go. Why'd you look at that?
2: Okay, that's not what she was thinking.
1: Yeah.
2: She did not want to kiss you all over.
1: I know she didn't.
2: No,
1: but here,
2: she did not.
1: I bought Pop-Tarts, too. It's a nice pairing, huh? Yeah, the bottle of wine, the Pop-Tarts.
2: With Frosty.
1: Hi, it's Kincaid. That's where it all starts, with Pop-Tarts.
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15: Pender County, 17 going south. There's some building volume getting closer toward Hempstead as you head toward 210. Then again toward Porter's Neck near Sidbury Road. After that, Market Street is really not too bad, but there's some building volume again as you head in toward College Road. Bert Dixon, right now traffic.
0: When it comes to news, we're first in country. Country News Now. Cody Johnson explains the timeline of creating his new album, Banks of the Trinity.
6: Before Leather Deluxe was even really out, I was listening to songs and just kind of getting what's next. I like to stay ahead of things. I cannot stand when things are chaotic and rushed. I'm not on anybody's timeline but my own. But as far as like getting ahead, I immediately went into what's next.
0: I'm Lisa Manning for Country News Now.
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7: In Pender County on 17 going south, there are some brief delays getting heavier toward Hempstead approaching 210. A little sluggish toward Porter's Neck as well near Sidbury Road, then again near 140. Otherwise, after that, Marcus Street is still a pretty good ride toward downtown. Britt Dixon, right now traffic.
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18: Good Monday to you. Your first alert forecast for today offers hot sun with stray showers and storms possible. Highs mainly lower 90s. Steamy middle and upper 70s on order for lows tonight. Hot sunshine and isolated showers and storms possible tomorrow. Highs again mainly lower 90s. Then a touch cooler with lows upper 60s and lower 70s tomorrow night. From the First Alert Forecast Center, I'm WECT Chief Meteorologist Gannon Medwick.
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20: Thank you. Breaking news this morning. There are no mountains in Houston. AI got it wrong yet again, and the internet is laughing. Plus, I got to tell y'all, I got caught in the fever over the weekend. Details on the way.

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1: It's Kincaid and Dallas, and then there's what happened in Houston last night at the last week at the World Cup. The BBC used some sort of AI photo generator to get the skyline of Houston, and they got the skyline right, but then in the background there's a mountain range.
2: How did that happen?
1: Houston doesn't have any mountains.
2: No. Yeah.
1: That's Los Angeles. It has mountains behind the city.
2: It's so weird.
1: Yeah, so that's also Denver, you know. That's also a lot of places in the country.
2: Right.
1: Salt Lake City, but most certainly not Houston.
2: Wait, so were they trying, did they want it to seem like Houston had mountains, or did they just type into like an AI generator,
1: I don't know, and that's what they got? The BBC's not commenting on what happened, but surprisingly, people jumped on it. The comments were amazing. One of which, the Houston mountains are actually gorgeous this time of year. The BBC adding the much-needed mountains to the Houston skyline. Not bad, not bad at all. They should do this. Just build some mountains. Good for tourism. I wonder if the weather's cooler up in the Houston mountains. When does skiing season start in Houston? Another one. I don't like to talk about it, but I tore my ACL while hiking the mountains in Houston back in 2020. That's the Heights, often referred to as the Houston Highlands. I have some prime real estate I like to sell you in those Houston Hills. Yeah,
2: so
1: and
2: every,
1: just people jump on it right now, but you can't do. Why?
2: Yeah,
1: it's like they think nobody would notice. That's like when you catch an AI image and you see, well, that person has three arms.
2: Yes, right, or six
1: seven fingers.
2: All of a sudden, yeah.
1: Strange. AI. It's so sad. I just assume everything we see is AI.
2: I know, it's getting really bad.
1: Friends over the weekend at a golf course. I'm like, oh, they don't have a membership. That's AI.
2: This show right now is AI.
1: Oh, this whole show. Yeah. No one's here.
3: Yeah. No, it's not. Don't say that.
1: It's great. Dallas
3: don't
1: and
3: say
1: I,
3: it out loud.
1: Dallas and I, we haven't been living for 2 years. We're in the ground. It's really sad. Lauren just pushes hotkeys.
2: Yes.
1: That was fun, Dallas, when you were gone on Thursday. That was fun to incorporate you.
3: Did y'all hotkey me?
1: Oh, I hotkeyed you so much. It was great. It was great. My favorite one was just every once in a while, you know, Dallas, I got to stop. I don't think I have any cash on me. I got to buy a lottery ticket.
3: You do?
1: Oh, I do? Yeah, that was my favorite. You pop in out of nowhere, so.
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8: In Pender County on 17 going south, there are some brief delays getting heavier toward Hempstead approaching 210. A little sluggish toward Porter's Neck as well near Sidbury Road, then again near 140. Otherwise, after that, Marcus Street is still a pretty good ride toward downtown. Britt Dixon, right now, traffic.
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16: 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Country News Now. On this Father's Day weekend, Tyler Hubbard says that being a dad has taught him so much.
17: One of the coolest things about it that I've found is that it helps me kind of channel my inner child. 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
1: Dallas, thank you for listening. Almost time for, but wait, there's more. One thing I did not know is that food delivery robots can't recognize when they're stumbling on a crime scene. And messed up everything. Dallas.
21: Oh, my goodness. I'm going to talk about a 1,200-year-old tree.
2: Oh.
21: Yes. And y'all, it's died.
2: Oh.
21: It's dead.
1: Dallas didn't like what I had to say about that tree.
21: No, she what I, what I did wanna, not.
1: No.
21: Yeah, I'm talking like in third person.
1: Yeah, I know. She wasn't happy.
2: Lauren.
1: What a great morning if Dallas just talked in third person. Dallas is not accepting of this.
2: Dallas is going to talk about this. I'm going to talk about what might possibly be the worst Father's Day gift ever.
1: Oh.
21: Your wife getting pregnant on Father's Day.
2: Oh, ayo.
1: That's not going to happen. That's not. Why? Why put that out?
2: Get out there.
1: Dallas earlier. You know, Kay, it'd be really good for the show.
21: It would be good for the show.
1: Yeah, when every break sounds like this.

0: Kate in Dallas. Shh. My little secret.
1: My little secret is that I am supposed to get married in 2 weeks, but I will not be getting married because I am leaving him at the altar.
2: What? Wait, okay, I got so many questions.
3: Why go through all of it just to do that? You must have discovered something.
2: And what about all this money?
1: Okay, well, let me preface by saying it's a very simple wedding. We really didn't put a lot of money. Like, it's just friends and family, and we're not even doing, like, a big reception. Just we're going up into the mountains, and just we really haven't spent a lot of money. I made my own dress, but about 6 weeks ago, me and my girls, we just decided, hey, let's go out and catch up and talk about the wedding. And so we go out and we have this table next to us of women and we start talking to them and they're super cool and fun. And one of them tells us that the reason they're out is because her friend just got dumped by a guy out of the blue and she was super upset. So they went out to have some fun, kind of forget. So you know how women are. We're like, oh, well, that guy's a tool. You don't need him. And we're just battle axing this guy. And then one of my friends says, do you have a picture of him?
3: No.
2: Oh,
3: and
2: she says, oh my gosh.
1: Yeah.
2: No.
1: And lo and behold, she pulls up a picture and it is my fiance.
2: No.
3: Do you instantly say, you've got to be kidding me? Do you freak out right then and there?
2: Do you let on like you know him or what?
1: I thought it was a prank. I was like, oh, clearly this is a setup because there's no way. Like this is funny now at this point. But the shocks after, it just, like, took all of us a second to, like, realize what was going on. And so I, like, try to collect myself because I'm realizing that I'm going to need details on what's been going on. And basically, they were dating for 3 months and really, really hit it off. She really liked this guy. They were planning on taking a trip together. And then she said, out of the blue, he just dumped her, didn't give her a reason. And
2: because he's getting married in 2 weeks.
3: To quote Hoobastank, the reason is you. And the reason is you.
1: Initially, I would be like, well, obviously, anybody in the right mind would just call him and be like, hey, we're done. Wedding's off. My friend, incidentally, the maid of honor, said, or we could make this really fun. And so basically we spent the rest of the night devising a plan. And that woman, because it's not her fault, right?
2: No.
1: She didn't do anything wrong.
2: Right. She didn't know about you.
1: So basically that woman is going to be in my wedding party.
3: Yes!
1: And he has no idea. Yes!
2: Okay. You have got to do this for us because the audience is going to be so invested. Would you please... Please get video of this.
1: I'm going to ask my photographer to just really hone in on him so that we can capture the moment that he sees her.
3: Wow.
2: Girl, you are my hero. Oh my gosh.
3: I'm okay.
2: You know, when we got your message, I thought it was something like, but I had no idea it was all of this. Girl, my goodness.
3: The fact that the universe would put you on your bachelorette party at the same place, one table away from someone who had been dumped by your fiance.
1: Well, yes, exactly. And that's the thing is I, like, obviously before, after the initial shock, I was upset. But now I'm just thankful that I'm saving myself from making a huge mistake. And I'm taking myself on the honeymoon. So.
2: Yes!
3: As you should. Whenever this wedding was supposed to happen, we need call us back, and we're going to need video that we can blur faces on and
2: share. Because
3: I'm sorry it happened, but I'm glad in a therapeutic way that you are able to do this.
2: Yes, Lauren. No, Lauren, our producer, has a question.
3: Lauren has a question.
4: I have a question. Okay. How are you acting around your fiance right now?
2: Oh, like,
4: are you being normal? Is it just business as usual? Like, no red flags, no signs. Like,
1: exactly. It's kind of difficult.
2: Okay, I got a question.
3: I think you're gonna ask the question.
2: Are you still having
3: intimate?
2: Sex?
4: Yeah, that's what I was thinking too. Like, how are you still doing this?
1: No. I played it off like, you know, I think it would be a good idea if we just make it really special, mm-hmm. and we, you know, we just wait until the wedding. And he was like all about that. He's like, oh yeah, that sounds great.
3: So he's going to be pent up and shocked that day.
2: Oh wow. My God.
4: Wow.
2: I am like just
1: even better.
2: This is the best secret we've ever had.
3: This is the best secret we've ever had of all the secrets.
1: Wow. I'm very excited to get to share it with you guys.
2: Well, we cannot wait for an update because I guarantee you everybody is going to be invested in you, girl.
3: You might also, there might be 8 other women. Oh no, it's him? I know, Rufus! Or whatever his name is.
1: Who knows? At this point, who knows?
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10: At Hempstead 17 going south, there's a very heavy backup approaching 210. After that, there's a very minor delay toward Porter's Neck near Sidbury Road, then again near 140. And there are delays getting heavier after that on Market Street after military cutoff in toward MLK. Mark Dixon, right now traffic.
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2: Kenny Chesney surprised fans and brought out Eric Church.
3: Woo!
2: Eric Church showed up in Vegas during his first night at the Las Vegas Sphere, and they performed three songs together, but there was a funny moment with Eric.
4: It's always good to forget your biggest hit. Several years ago, we were actually in Vegas, and I forgot one of my songs. This girl had her phone up.
5: That's why I just looked at
4: her. She gave me her phone and had lyrics of that song on her phone.
5: You should at least try it.
6: They were handed a phone with the lyrics on it so he could continue.
2: I love that. Speaking of Eric, he is going to be performing at Red Rocks July 6th, 7th, and 8th. Live streaming the entire thing, and of course, it's in celebration. When I read this morning, I went, what? 20th anniversary of his debut album, Sinners Like Me.
3: Wow.
2: And if you don't know that album, and maybe you've just become an Eric Church fan, let me tell you something. You got to go listen to that first one, because the first time I heard it, I was like, this guy is going to be incredible.
6: And what happened to him?
2: Yep.
6: Okay, thank you.
2: Exactly. Okay, so Jelly Roll on stage speaks out about the divorce.
7: The internet is a liar too. It's the only time, the only city I'm going to speak about this. So break your camera phones out now. Me and my wife are best friends. We will always be best friends. We just got off the phone earlier today. Nobody cheated on nobody. She just did a whole podcast about it. You can go watch it. Every word of it is the truth. That will be my best friend forever. This is the only time I will ever speak about it. Bunny, I love you, baby. Thank you for those 10 years. They were incredible.
2: Okay, so, and then Bunny also spoke out and said she did not lay down with what's his name from Nickelback. So
8: I am not dating Chad Kroeger. Yeah. I am so sorry to Chad and Nickelback for this happening. It's embarrassing.
3: But that was the internet. That wasn't you.
8: I know.
3: So, but like, yeah, the internet made that rumor.
8: I know, but I love them and like would never, like, God, it's just so that the internet can just run with a narrative.
2: So here's my thing. If it's that way between you two, why don't y'all just come out and tell everybody together, hey, look, we still love each other, but we're just not.
3: Yeah.
2: We're not married people. We don't anymore. We don't want to be married, blah, blah, blah. And just move on. If you cut it off at the path, then you can't give all these other people a chance to get in and
6: speculate.
2: Go, oh, this is going on. This is what's happening.
6: And unfortunately, yes, I know you're humans, but you're celebrities. And you're celebrities who've always been very public about your relationship. And so we draw conclusions. We can't help it as people. It's what we do with everybody.
2: Yeah. So if you just come out and you both come out together and say, hey, we're getting divorced. This is what's going on, and that's it. That's all there is to it. Then nobody can speculate, and nobody can say anything, you know, and put the lies out there on the internet. Now, Jelly Roll is adding another impressive credit to his growing resume. He has been selected as one of the several celebrity guest hosts that he's going to take over Jimmy Kimmel Live.
6: Oh.
2: Kimmel's taken like a two-month
6: sabbatical.
2: Hiatus, like taking off 2 months during the summer and stuff.
3: Yeah.
2: So Jelly Roll's going to be one of the hosts.
3: Wow.
2: Yeah.
6: When I was little, I used to think that hiatus was an island off the coast of Massachusetts. No, it's a hiatal hernia. No, I thought it was hyannis.
2: Oh.
6: I thought it was just, you know, off of Cape Cod. I'm like, oh, you're going on vacation? I didn't know what that meant.
2: Rod Stewart almost fainted Friday night on stage in Utah, had to use an oxygen tank. He's in the middle of Young Turks.
6: Oh, ironic.
2: He was using the piano, stage barriers, and even a pole for support.
6: Oh, Rod, no.
2: At one point, a couple crew members wheeled out an oxygen tank and gave him a breathing treatment.
3: Oh, no.
2: He told the crowd, he said, the show must go on. He said, I nearly fainted. Would you mind if I sit down for this one?
3: He said the show must go on, but didn't he cancel a show last week because he wanted to watch soccer?
2: Exactly. Yeah.
6: Well, there's a lot less effort doing that.
2: Yeah. Young and he did need an oxygen tank for that.
3: Yeah.
6: Be free tonight. Oh, poor Rod.
2: Anne Hathaway is pregnant with her third child, and Toy Story 5 dominated the weekend, 160 million across North American theaters.
6: And that's lovely. You want to know what classic movie I finally saw over the weekend for the first time?
2: What?
6: May I present to you the very first viewing of Talladega Nights.
3: Oh, what? You've never seen it before?
6: And we were talking about the worst TV and movie dads. Ricky Bobby's father should have made that list last week. Had I seen that movie, I would have put him on that list.
3: Yes, yeah. And Ricky Bobby wasn't the greatest father in the beginning.
2: You watched Talladega Nights before you watched Top Gun.
6: Yes.
3: Okay, but Talladega Nights, I mean, what a quotable movie.
6: Yeah. There's an entire generation that they only saw that movie because it came free with their PS3. Or I think that's what it was. If you got a PS3 or PS2, the DVD was in there.
3: No, that's I saw that movie when it came out in theaters.
2: Oh,
3: and
2: My parents
3: said that they took us a little too young. We were a little too young at the time to see it.
6: PG-13
3: movie.
6: Yeah,
3: and I think I was like 12, so they thought like I would be fine. And then looking back, they were like, we probably should have waited a year or two to let you see that movie because, I left that theater quoting some things a 12-year-old probably shouldn't say.
6: May have watched part of it with Miles before I sent him upstairs. Yeah.
2: Oh, well. I'm Dallas, and that's the dish.
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26: College Road just got a lot busier. There's a jam up going northbound near Holly Tree Road. That takes you in toward Wrightsville Avenue. The southbound side of College Road is getting slower as well near Blue Clay Road, then again near North Chase Parkway, and a very heavy backup where traffic gets off from eastbound I-40 toward MLK.
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6: You don't hear what happens right before we go on the radio. 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
2: Well,
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2: if
6: of
2: you
6: sudden.
2: Would take some medicine.
3: 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No, that pill Dallas gave me this morning, I feel so much better.
6: See? Yeah. You know what? Give it to me. I'll pop another
2: I'm
6: pill.
2: I'm out. Oh. Wow. Took one.
3: I got the last one. Want me to throw it up for you?
6: No. Nobody wants that. I'm not going to baby bird your used pill. How disgusting. No.
4: Hey. 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
8: 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From the Brunswick County Government Weather Center.
10: Good Monday to you. Your first alert forecast for today offers hot sun with stray showers and storms possible. Highs mainly lower 90s. Steamy middle and upper 70s on order for lows tonight. Hot sunshine and isolated showers and storms possible tomorrow. Highs again mainly lower 90s. Then a touch cooler with lows upper 60s and lower 70s tomorrow night. From the First Alert Forecast Center, I'm WECT Chief Meteorologist Gannon Medwick.
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0: Good morning. If you just joined us, my little secret was unreal. She learned while out at a bachelorette dinner with all her friends who were going to be there at her wedding. At the table next to them was a woman and her friends, and she was super sad because they're all there to support her. She was going through a breakup. The guy that the table next to her had been dating ends up being the woman's fiance. He's the same person.
1: This is crazy. It's like something out of a movie.
3: Literally. Yeah, what are the odds?
1: And so the woman has decided to go on with the wedding, and then the girl that he's been seeing that he broke up with, she's invited her to the wedding. Oh, cannot wait for some video and an update on this.
0: The messages that are coming in this morning in response to my little secret. A better idea for the wedding is to have the girl wear the wedding dress do a first look instead of the bride.
3: Oh, that would be so
0: Dallas
3: good.
0: Dallas said get her a veil and have her take it off and like have her be revealed. That would be hilarious. Yeah. Good morning. I have a question about my little secret. What about the families? I get the revenge on the man. Did she let the families know that she's going to leave him at the altar? The family does not deserve to be humiliated like that.
1: Didn't I ask her off air if her
0: I don't remember if we
1: knew?
0: Did.
1: I can't remember if she did or not.
0: I don't think she was going to tell anybody. I think she wanted genuine shock and surprise.
1: I think so too.
0: And it's a very small wedding. It's a very intimate wedding.
1: Yeah. And I think from what she said, they were paying for everything.
3: Yeah.
0: So, and that's why we got another text. What are the parents paying? This is a disgrace to the parents. No, they're not.
1: They're paying for it.
0: Oh, shame, shame. So everybody, thank you very much for all the comments this morning. How many times I've never been to a wedding where last minute they go, I'm sorry, there's not going to be a wedding today. Feel free to have some food, hang out. All the stuff is paid for, but it's not going to be a happy moment.
1: I've only seen that in the movies. Yep. I've never experienced in real life.
0: Could you imagine though? I'd stay. I'd be hungry because we all go to weddings hungry.
3: Yeah.
0: We can't help it. We do because we know that we're going to get fed.
1: You don't even like to go to
0: weddings. I know, but if I'm going to go, I'm going to eat my way through the wedding. Now, though, even now with like the GLP situation, now I want to go to your wedding even less than I did before.
1: And that's pretty bad.
0: I'm going to have 3 bites. Literally, like the appetizer hour, I'm going to be full.
1: Yeah.
0: Can I? That's the rule. If you're on a GLP, you're allowed to leave a wedding when you get full.
1: Or have a to-go box.
0: That's you bring some home.
3: Yes.
0: And you can eat for 5 days. No, but did you end up going to a wedding that got canceled and they made
1: after the people were there.
0: Ladies and gentlemen, I'm sorry, there's not going to be a wedding today. Thank you for coming out. We're terribly sorry if you're disappointed. Please, there's cake, there's food. It's all paid for. Take your gift home. Thank you.
1: Enjoy yourself. Yeah, the only place I've ever seen this is in the movies.
3: Yeah. I know somebody who got married and then divorced a month later. Like they ended their marriage exactly month later.
0: I hope everyone got those gifts back.
3: I don't know what happened that end.
0: Don't ask me to bring
1: a
0: gift to your second wedding.
1: Do you have to go through a divorce?
3: I was going
1: to
3: say, I think they just got it annulled, but I know a month later they were already done.
1: How long they dated before they got married?
3: It was like close to 2 years. It was a girl that I went to high school with. We just keep up with each other on Facebook. Yeah. I don't know many more details besides that, but I saw there was a wedding, and then a month later there was
1: a divorce.
3: Yeah.
0: So I'll throw it out there. I don't know if this has ever happened outside of a movie. Who was invited to a wedding? And then you found out the wedding was not going to happen. They either sent you home or said, go ahead and eat all the food, but there's no wedding for you to see today.
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8: East on the causeway is running a little bit better. That's clearing out toward the Cape Fear Memorial Bridge. The traffic is pretty slow on College Road, though. Northbound, you'll hit the brakes pretty heavy near Shipyard Boulevard. The southbound side of College Road is only a little sluggish approaching MLK. Rick Dixon, right now traffic.
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0: Kincaid in Dallas. Lauren went to Jersey over the weekend, and you had a moment where you just were chilling. You're in your hotel. You run into a stranger, and...
1: Well, this wasn't in the hotel. This was in my apartment when I got back.
0: Sorry, this was here.
2: This is her neighbor.
0: Oh,
2: yes.
0: I thought you were on vacation. I'm so sorry. I just heard it. I said, stop talking. We're going on the air. Okay, I'll stop talking. We're going on the air.
1: When I got back yesterday, I was in New Jersey over the weekend. I was going to the elevator in my apartment complex, and I had my luggage bag. It was one of those Beis bags, that brand Beis.
2: Right.
1: And this girl, we walk past each other, and she's in scrubs, and she stops me, and she goes, hey, I have a Beis work tote bag. Do you want it? Now, these are like $150 bags. They're really nice bags.
2: Okay. And if somebody says, do you want it? That sounds like...
0: You assume that they're giving it to you.
2: Yes, absolutely.
1: So I was like, yeah, of course, yeah, I'll take it. Because I think she's just going to give it to me.
2: That's what it sounds like.
1: She lives on that floor. So she's like, oh, I live right over here. Let me just go grab it really fast. Just stay here. And when she comes back with the bag, she's like, can you Venmo me $50?
0: No.
1: I paid $150 for it. So, you know, I'm like, it's like $100 mark off. And there's nothing really wrong with the bag. And I looked at her and I said, oh, I'm sorry. I thought you were just... Giving the bag away for free.
0: Good.
1: I thought like you were just, the way you phrased it made it sound like, hey, do you want a bag? I'm just trying to get rid of it. I would have never said yes if I knew you were going to charge $50 for it, which I will admit, $50 for a Beis bag is a good price.
2: But you weren't looking to spend $50.
0: Yeah, not at the moment, not in the hallway.
1: Exactly. Even if she had said, hey, can you send me $10, $20? I would have probably done it because that's still a really good deal. But $50, I was like, you know, I'm not in the market to buy a bag right now. I thought you were just giving this away for free.
0: I didn't know I'd be panhandled in the hallway of my apartment by a neighbor.
2: Exactly. How did she take that?
1: She was just like, oh, all right. And then she walked away and I walked away. And then I'm in the elevator with Clay and I'm like, oh, of course, overthinking everything. I'm like, did I handle that correctly? Was I the weird one in that situation?
2: No.
1: And he goes, no, I really thought she was giving you away that bag for free, too.
0: I'm glad he was there, too, to kind of justify. And I'm happy that you didn't pull a Kermit Kincaid. Oh, do you take traveler's checks? I'm a little short on money. Because I would have bought it not wanting to embarrass myself, thinking I'd miss something.
2: No, absolutely not.
1: Yeah, there was a split moment where I was like, maybe I should just send her the money. And because I already agreed, she went through the whole trouble of going down to her room and getting the bag.
2: But she said, do you want it?
1: Yes.
2: She didn't say, hey, I've got one. Would you like to buy it for $50?
1: Exactly. So
2: that's what you got. No, you didn't do anything wrong.
1: Yeah, no, Clay said the same thing. He was like, she phrased it in a way that made it sound like, I'm going to give you this bag for free. It was just a really weird encounter.
2: Yeah.
0: That happened with Off Air Marcus. He interpreted something as... I thought I was clear. He interpreted it as I would just give it to him, something I would just give him. Xander found a MacBook Pro downstairs in the e-waste bin and is locked, and we obviously can't use it, and it's somebody's recycling it. And so I got this thing, Marcus is like, okay, well, just give it to me. And so I said, let me ask Xander. Well, Xander wants to sell it. He doesn't want to give it away, even though the thing's a brick. And so, And so Marcus thought I was giving it to him. And
2: it's not yours to sell, Xander.
0: No, it's not. Yeah. It's his.
2: It's not yours to give away.
0: It's his property that was somebody else's property that they recycled. Or it was stolen and they realized it was bricked and they just threw it in there. But either way.
2: Right. Yeah. But he found it.
0: Yeah, he did find it.
2: Yeah, it was his discovery.
0: Yeah, but it's always awkward. Now you got to see this neighbor in the scrubs.
2: I feel like she hodoed you, though. I feel like she...
1: What did she do to me?
0: Is that a Hostess product?
2: No, hodo.
0: Oh.
2: I feel like she wrangled you in.
0: Yes.
1: Yeah.
2: And then she was going to force you to pay for it.
1: I felt like I was in New York City on Canal Street where they corner you right in the bags. That's how I felt.
2: Right.
1: In my own apartment.
0: Let's talk business. I'm closing the aluminum garage door.
1: Yes, right.
0: Your family will never see you again.
2: Exactly. It's like getting off the boat if you go on a cruise and you get off the boat in Cancun and all the little kids run up and they put the necklace around your neck.
1: Yes. Yeah.
2: Yeah.
1: And you feel cornered all of a sudden.
2: And then you go, get that away from me.
1: Yeah. I never hit that elevator button so fast after that happened. I was like doing the closing doors, like, come on, close, let me go up.
2: Exactly.
0: they're so used to talking to tourists. I got off the boat in Freeport. They offered to braid my hair. Look at me. They offered to braid my hair.
1: I would have loved to see that.
3: Check 1, 2.
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10: College Road has some brief delays going south after the point where traffic gets on from eastbound I-40 toward MLK. On northbound College Road, there's still a brief but heavy backup near Shipyard Boulevard around toward Wrightsville Avenue. Otherwise, that runs better toward Market Street. Berdickson, right now.
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0: Amazon, maybe I can get a same-day delivery situation. No, can't do it. The worst part is Amazon has got like 8 for $7. They've got an amazing deal. Local grocery store, best I could do. 2 batteries, $25.
1: What?
2: Wow.
1: Well, first of all, it's not a common battery buy.
2: Yeah.
1: To stock that at a grocery store, I can't believe you even found it at a grocery store.
0: I did. They had it there. Yeah. So I bought it, and it was funny because the top was dusty because nobody ever needs these batteries.
1: Yeah, that's
0: until
1: what
0: they
1: I'm
0: do.
1: Saying. I'm shocked that they stock that.
0: So I got I spent $25, and there's two of them.
1: But your beep is gone.
2: Yeah, at least
0: my
2: there's
0: beep
2: that.
0: Is gone. Yeah, my beep is gone. We climbed the ladder, now the thrill is gone, or Glenn Fry?
1: The thrill is gone.
0: Okay, all right,
1: BB King.
0: So the beeping is gone. That's done. And then the weird part is this particular one. It lights up when you put the battery in.
1: Yes.
0: And we just thought it was angry. Like, why is it lighting up? It's never lit up before, so we had to wait 10 minutes for the light to go off. So that's fixed. Anyway, $25 battery. So anyway, I bought more on Amazon because I never want to run out ever again. So there are 8 more that'll show up today.
1: Okay,
0: after the fact.
1: If you only have to change it once every three, how many of these do you have in your house?
0: 3 of them. So 2 of them are bound to be.
1: You might as well go ahead and change them. You know,
0: all of them at once. Yes, I will. When I get these batteries, I might as well.
1: So they're all on the same cycle.
2: Yep. And you want to sync your cycles up for sure.
1: That's right.
0: It's like y'all hanging out with each other and then going to the bathroom in pairs. Hey, we're synced up. Look at that. Oh, me and my coworker.
1: Sync your cycle.
0: Don't you love this? Anyway, go and get your batteries.
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11: A crazy My Little Secret is next with Kincaid and Dallas. This is one we did not see. We got the text in, and that only told half the story. We called them back. We were completely shocked. My Little Secret is next.

0: Kate and Dallas. Shh. My little secret.
1: My little secret is that I am supposed to get married in 2 weeks, but I will not be getting married because I am leaving him at the altar.
2: What? Wait, okay, I got so many questions.
3: Why go through all of it just to do that? You must have discovered something.
2: And what about all this money?
1: Okay, well, let me preface by saying it's a very simple wedding. We really didn't put a lot of money. Like, it's just friends and family, and we're not even doing, like, a big reception. Just we're going up into the mountains, and just we really haven't spent a lot of money. I made my own dress, but about 6 weeks ago, me and my girls, we just decided, hey, let's go out and catch up and talk about the wedding. And so we go out and we have this table next to us of women and we start talking to them and they're super cool and fun. And one of them tells us that the reason they're out is because her friend just got dumped by a guy out of the blue and she was super upset. So they went out to have some fun, kind of forget. So you know how women are. We're like, oh, well, that guy's a tool. You don't need him. And we're just battle axing this guy. And then one of my friends says, do you have a picture of him?
3: No.
2: Oh, my gosh.
1: Yeah.
3: No.
1: And lo and behold, she pulls up a picture, and it is my fiancé.
2: No!
3: Do you instantly say, you've got to be kidding me? Do you freak out right then and there?
2: Do you let on like you know him or what?
1: I thought it was a prank. I was like, oh, clearly this is a setup because there's no way. Like, this is funny now at this point. But the shock factor, it just, like, took all of us a second to, like, realize what was going on. And so I, like, try to collect myself because I'm realizing that I'm going to need details on what's been going on. And basically, they were dating for 3 months and really, really hit it off. She really liked this guy. They were planning on taking a trip together. And then she said, out of the blue, he just dumped her, didn't give her a reason. And
2: because he's getting married in 2 weeks.
3: To quote Hoobastank, the reason is you. And the reason is you.
1: Initially, I would be like, well, obviously, anybody in the right mind would just call him and be like, hey, we're done. Wedding's off. My friend, incidentally the maid of honor, said, or we could make this really fun. And so basically we spent the rest of the night devising a plan, and that woman, because it's not her fault, right?
2: No.
1: She didn't do anything wrong.
2: Right. She didn't know about you.
1: So basically that woman is going to be in my wedding party.
3: Yes!
1: And he has no idea.
3: Yes!
2: Okay. You have got to do this for us because the audience is going to be so invested. Would you please, please get video of this?
1: I'm going to ask my photographer to just really hone in on him so that we can capture the moment that he sees her.
3: Wow.
2: Girl, you are my hero. Oh my gosh.
3: I'm okay.
2: You know, when we got your message, I thought it was something like, but I had no idea it was all of this. Girl, my goodness.
3: The fact that the universe would put you on your bachelorette party at the same place, one table away from someone who had been dumped by your fiancé.
1: Well, yes, exactly. And that's the thing is obviously before, after the initial shock, I was upset. But now I'm just thankful that I'm saving myself from making a huge mistake. And I'm taking myself on the honeymoon. So.
2: Yes!
3: As you should. Whenever this wedding was supposed to happen, we need call us back and we're going to need video that we can blur faces on
2: and share. Because
3: I'm sorry it happened, but I'm glad in a therapeutic way that you are able to do this.
2: Yes. Lauren, our producer, has a question.
3: Lauren has a question.
4: I have a question. Okay. How are you acting around your fiance right now?
2: Oh, like,
4: are you being normal? Is it just business as usual? Like, no red flags, no signs?
1: Yeah, exactly. It's kind of difficult.
2: Okay, I got a question.
3: I think you're going to ask the question.
2: Are you still
3: intimate?
2: Sex?
4: Yeah, that's what I was thinking, too. Like, how are you still doing this?
1: No. I played it off like, you know, I think it would be a good idea if we just make it really special and we, you know, we just wait until the wedding. And he was like all about that. He's like, oh yeah, that sounds great.
3: So he's
1: going to
3: be
1: pent
3: up and shocked that day.
2: Oh wow. My God.
4: Wow.
2: I am like just
1: even better.
2: This is like, this is the best secret
3: we've ever had. This is the best secret we've ever had of all the secrets.
1: Wow. I'm very excited to get to share it with you guys.
2: Well, we cannot wait for an update because I guarantee you everybody is going to be invested in you, girl.
3: You might also, there might be 8 other women. Oh, no, it's him? I know, Rufus, or whatever his name is.
1: Who knows? At this point, who knows?
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31: Good Monday to you. Your first alert forecast for today offers hot sun with stray showers and storms possible. Highs mainly lower 90s. Steamy middle and upper 70s on order for lows tonight. Hot sunshine and isolated showers and storms possible tomorrow. Highs again mainly lower 90s. Then a touch cooler with lows upper 60s and lower 70s tomorrow night. From the First Alert Forecast Center, I'm WECT Chief Meteorologist Gannon Medwick.
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7: 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If you don't believe me, try it at work today. 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I hate you. Don't do that.
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27: Good Monday to you. Your first alert forecast for the rest of offers hot sun and stray storms. Highs mainly lower 90s. Steamy middle and upper 70s on deck for lows tonight. Hot sunshine and isolated showers and storms possible tomorrow. Highs again again, mainly lower 90s, and just a hair cooler with lows in the upper 60s and lower 70s tomorrow night. From the First Alert Forecast Center, I'm WECT Chief Meteorologist Gannon Medwick.
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15: When it comes to news, we're first in country. 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On this Father's Day weekend, Tyler Hubbard says that being a dad has taught him so much.
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12: Few people now have asked me about a TikTok trend that they've come across. It's called 75 Hard. The challenge was created by entrepreneur and author Andy Frisella, who calls it a, quote, transformative mental toughness program and an Ironman for your brain. So here's what it entails. Eat a structured diet with no alcohol, drink a gallon of water, read 10 pages of nonfiction, take a progress photo, and complete 2 45-minute workouts, one of them outdoors, every day for 75 days. Quite a challenge. We asked CNN fitness contributor Dana Santis about this, who reminded us that sustainable fitness isn't about punishment or proving discipline through extremes. It's about building habits that integrate into your lifestyle in a way that feels supportive and repeatable. If you ask me, that's going to be the key to long-term success. I'm Dr. Sanjay Gupta, helping you live a better life.
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25: A better life with Dr. Sanjay Gupta.
26: There are lots of things you can measure to get an idea of how healthy you are at any given moment. Temperature, heart rate, blood pressure, just to name a few. But how about how healthy you will be and how long you're likely to live? According to a new study out of the University at Buffalo, two simple strength tests are pretty accurate at predicting longevity in older women. One is hand grip strength, and the other is how quickly people can stand up from a seated position without using their arms. By the way, I remember interviewing former President Jimmy Carter when he was quite old and being really impressed how he just popped out of the chair without using his arms. Not a lot of older people can actually do that. But I think the message here is that maintaining strength as you age is going to help you perform everyday activities, but also help you avoid injury and stay independent. I'm Dr. Sanjay Gupta, helping you live a better life.
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4: Good Monday to you. Your first alert forecast for the rest of offers hot sun and stray storms. Highs mainly lower 90s. Steamy middle and upper 70s on deck for lows tonight. Hot sunshine and isolated showers and storms possible tomorrow. Highs again mainly lower 90s. And just a hair cooler with lows in the upper 60s and lower 70s tomorrow night. From the First Alert Forecast Center, I'm WECT Chief Meteorologist Gannon Medwick.
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Not only is it National Kissing Day, it's also National Onion Rings Day.

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1: So Miles yesterday, we're on the bike, and I'm holding him and trying to teach him how to balance. 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We have to help the overheated worm. 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
26: A better life with Dr. Sanjay Gupta.
27: They say consistency is key, but sometimes you just gotta switch it up. A new study out of Harvard School of Public Health found that varying your exercise routine could add years to your life. What exercise someone did didn't matter much. What did matter was that all the exercises together worked all the muscle groups in their body. Now, an added benefit to changing things up is it can help you push through the plateau effect. That's when your body gets so efficient at doing something that you actually stop getting better at it. And we know from previous research that specializing in any one sport at a young age can make someone actually more prone to injury. And as experts we talk to point out, even elite athletes switch up things with their workouts, making sure to target strength, cardio, flexibility, balance, and doing that every single week. I'm Dr. Sanjay Gupta, helping you live a better life.
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I'm Barry Fox, WQ101. And right after Jason Aldean, you're going to find out how you can win a trip to Las Vegas to see Jason and Luke Bryan.

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18: Cape Fear Weather, from the Window World of the Port City Weather Center.
22: Good Monday to you. Your first alert forecast for the rest of offers hot sun and stray storms. Highs mainly lower 90s. Steamy middle and upper 70s on deck for lows tonight. Hot sunshine and isolated showers and storms possible tomorrow. Highs again mainly lower 90s. And just a hair cooler with lows in the upper 60s and lower 70s tomorrow night. From the First Alert Forecast Center, I'm WECT Chief Meteorologist Gannon Medwick.
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14: When it comes to news, we're first in country. Country News Now. Taylor Swift tells the story behind her new song for Toy Story 5, I Knew It, I Knew You.
15: I absolutely fell in love with the film and immediately really identified with the characters, namely Jessie. And I wanted to write a song from her perspective. 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
14: I'm Lisa Manning for Country News Now.
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2: 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It's kind of like you can have a career as big as you want to, as you know,

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20: A Better Life with Dr. Sanjay Gupta.
21: They say consistency is key, but sometimes you just got to switch it up. A new study out of Harvard School of Public Health found that varying your exercise routine could add years to your life. What exercise someone did didn't matter much. What did matter was that all the exercises together worked all the muscle groups in their body. Now, an added benefit to changing things up is it can help you push through the plateau effect. That's when your body gets so efficient at doing something that you actually stop getting better at it. And we know from previous research that specializing in any one sport at a young age can make someone actually more prone to injury. And as experts we talk to point out, even elite athletes switch up things with their workouts, making sure to target strength, cardio, flexibility, balance, and doing that every single week. I'm Dr. Sanjay Gupta, helping you live a better life.
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32: Good Monday to you. Your first alert forecast for the rest of offers hot sun and stray storms. Highs mainly lower 90s. Steamy middle and upper 70s on deck for lows tonight. Hot sunshine and isolated showers and storms possible tomorrow. Highs again mainly lower 90s. And just a hair cooler with lows in the upper 60s and lower 70s tomorrow night. From the First Alert Forecast Center, I'm WECT Chief Meteorologist Gannon Medwick.
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You want to see Jason Aldean and Luke Bryan on their stadium tour in Las Vegas? 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
3: Good Monday to you. Your first alert forecast for the rest of offers hot sun and stray storms. Highs mainly lower 90s. Steamy middle and upper 70s on deck for lows tonight. Hot sunshine and isolated showers and storms possible tomorrow. Highs again mainly lower 90s. And just a hair cooler with lows in the upper 60s and lower 70s tomorrow night. From the First Alert Forecast Center, I'm WECT Chief Meteorologist Gannon Medwick.
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0: Devil Q101, Jason Aldean, Luke Bryan, John Party, Chase Matthew, all in the same stadium in Las Vegas. You and a friend could be there. 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

I really hate to give you this news, but it's a fact. Summer has officially arrived, so that means that days are now getting shorter. I'm sorry.

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10: When it comes to news, we're first in country. 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
0: When it comes to news, we're first in country. Country News Now. 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
13: 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But as long as my kiddos look up to me and my wife's happy with me, I'm pretty happy.
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1: 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I'm Barry Fox. And if you're keeping up with the World Cup, of course, USA beat Australia Friday. They'll take on Turkey Thursday night.

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8: Heading from downtown, the northbound side of Market Street, there are some brake plates forming near College Road, leading in near MLK. A little sluggish after that on 17 north in toward Porter's Neck at 140. Then there's a jam up in toward Hempstead for about a half mile toward 210. We're Dixon, right now traffic.
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5: Cape Fear weather from the Cumulus Media Weather Center.
6: Monday night, temperatures cooling off from the 90s into the lower and middle 70s with partly cloudy skies and stray showers. Hot sun, a few clouds, and a chance of isolated pop-up showers will be the trend tomorrow, with lower to middle 90s returning by the afternoon. In fact, highs in the 90s and daily pop-up storms continue through the end of the week. From the WECT First Alert Forecast Center, I'm meteorologist Grace Conaway.
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6: If you need to use College Road, there's a very heavy backup going northbound. It begins right at Holly Tree Road, and it's pretty slow on and off to and past MLK. There's also a backup getting gradually heavier on Military Cutoff northbound at Eastwood Road, but it runs a lot better in toward Market Street. Rick Dixon, right now, traffic.
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8: There is a delay in toward Monkey Junction, so give yourself some extra time. It's on College Road going southbound, approaching Carolina Beach Road. And there's a backup on Carolina Beach Road at Catoose southbound from that point toward a work zone. It's just before Sanders Road. We're Dixon, right now.
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6: Cape Fear weather from the Cumulus Media Weather Center.
7: Monday night, temperatures cooling off from the 90s into the lower and middle 70s with partly cloudy skies and stray showers. Hot sun, a few clouds, and a chance of isolated pop-up showers will be the trend tomorrow with lower to middle 90s returning by the afternoon. In fact, highs in the 90s and daily pop-up storms continue through the end of the week. From the WECT First Alert Forecast Center, I'm meteorologist Grace Conaway.
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WQ101, Kenny Chesney playing the Sphere in Las Vegas. And on the very first night, he had a special guest, Eric Church. They performed three songs together. And there was a funny moment. Eric came out and he forgot the lyrics to his song, Springsteen.

Big night for the North Carolina Tar Heels baseball team, as they could be walking away with the Men's College World Series, a deciding Game 3 tonight. They're taking on Oklahoma, 7 o'clock ESPN. I've been good.

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6: There's accident cleanup work that's going on College Road going southbound at New Center Drive. There are some very minor delays getting past it. Going northbound on College Road after that, that's very slow, though, as you pass by Market Street to and past MLK. We're Dixon, right now, traffic.
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4: A better life with Dr. Sanjay Gupta.
5: You know, summer is a great time to re-examine how much time your kids are spending on social media, along with what they are seeing and who they are engaging with. Ask them how the posts in their feed make them feel. These apps are built to be addictive, so kids, all of us in fact, will keep coming back for more, even when we are made to feel worse. It's bizarre. You might need to help your son or daughter reset their algorithm by unfollowing certain accounts and following or interacting with more positive ones. They might need suggestions of other healthier things to do, or to see you leading the way by example and putting your own phone away. In the run-up to bedtime, everyone's phone should go away, no questions asked. And if you need some help, resetting expectations, try engaging parents of your kids' friends for a more coordinated effort. I'm Dr. Sanjay Gupta, helping you live a better life.
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14: A better life with Dr. Sanjay Gupta.
15: They say consistency is key, but sometimes you just gotta switch it up. A new study out of Harvard School of Public Health found that varying your exercise routine could add years to your life. What exercise someone did didn't matter much. What did matter was that all the exercises together worked all the muscle groups in their body. Now, an added benefit to changing things up is it can help you push through the plateau effect. That's when your body gets so efficient at doing something that you actually stop getting better at it. And we know from previous research that specializing in any one sport at a young age can make someone actually more prone to injury. And as experts we talk to point out, even elite athletes switch up things with their workouts, making sure to target strength, cardio, flexibility, balance, and doing that every single week. I'm Dr. Sanjay Gupta, helping you live a better life.
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4: Cape Fear weather from the Perry's Emporium Weather Center.
5: Monday night, temperatures cooling off from the 90s into the lower and middle 70s with partly cloudy skies and stray showers. Hot sun, a few clouds, and a chance of isolated pop-up showers will be the trend tomorrow, with lower to middle 90s returning by the afternoon. In fact, highs in the 90s and daily pop-up storms continue through the end of the week. From the WECT First Alert Forecast Center, I'm meteorologist Grace Conaway.
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